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1: Ain't you crazy, baby? 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The

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caps rolling over, laid back in a thrift store beach chair, dropping limes in a Corona. But she looks back, yeah, she throws me a kiss like, honey, I sure want you. And it's 103 between her and me, and only 92 in Daytona. Hey.

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1: Happy Friday. The drive is trouble-free as you head out. Looking at the eastbound 401, you're up to speed out of Woodstock, moving well towards Cedar Creek. Still moving well from Cedar Creek to the Sixes. Continues to be trouble-free right out toward Guelph Line. 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I'm Alexis Biker. That's Hot Country Traffic.
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1: It's Friday, July 3rd. Good morning. Welcome to the weekend. It already feels 29 right now in Brantford. Gas $1.62. I'm Stacey Englehart. Well, Toronto's hosted his final World Cup match of the tournament. We'll tell you who's moving on to the round of 16 coming up in sports. All the heat in southern Ontario not expected to go away just yet. Environment Canada said temperatures stretching from Windsor through Ottawa, including into Brantford, Waterloo region and Hamilton, could feel close to 40 again today. The department said the evenings provide little relief in the low 20s. You're being warned to watch for signs of heat stroke like dizziness, nausea and fatigue. Well, close to 50,000 people still have no power in southern Ontario. Tens of thousands in Ontario and Quebec have had no AC or lights when severe thunderstorms swept through Canada Day. Scores of heat warnings continue and now stretch into New Brunswick, Nova Scotia, and PEI. A person who may have been cycling west on Powerline Road just over the Brantford-Ancaster border was found dead late Tuesday. According to police, they were called to Powerline and Bethel Church Road after the person was found just off the road. Police are appealing to witnesses. Hot Country Sports. In the CFL yesterday, the Argos lost to Calgary 58-36. At the World Cup, Toronto hosted its final match, and it was dramatic. Cristiano Ronaldo scored on a penalty kick as Portugal beat Croatia 2-1 to advance to the round of 16. Now, Croatia thought it had even the score late in the game, but the goal was overturned on video review. Elsewhere yesterday was Spain over Austria 3-0. Switzerland beat Algeria 2-0 in Vancouver. Today, it's Australia and Egypt at 2. Argentina plays Cape Verde at 6. And at 9:30 tonight, Colombia and Ghana. And the Blue Jays start up a weekend road series in Seattle tonight, 10:10. Hot Country weather and Environment Canada orange heat warning. Now we've got sunshine today with a chance of showers, thunderstorms, windy. Humidex in the low 40s. Tonight still a chance of rain, thunderstorms a low of 20. Chance of rain, thunderstorms tomorrow. Humidex close to 40. And sunshine returns Sunday. Still a slight chance of showers and a high of 25. Right now 23 feels 29 in Brantford. I'm Stacey Englehart.
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songwriter and best-selling author right there, Kenny Chesney, and Carry On. Hot Country Mornings, I'm Cody in for Tracy Lynn. Hey, good Friday morning. Hope you're doing well, staying cool, staying hydrated, because another hot and sticky one on the way today. Still got the orange warning for heat and lots of it with humidities in the 40s today. So, yeah, do the same thing today. Speaking of hot and sticky, leave it to Bryan Adams to do just that. 51st State, have you heard of the song yet? It's kind of a protest rock song. Of course, released on Canada Day as a direct kind of rebuke to U.S. President Donald Trump's threats of trade tariffs and suggesting Canada should become the 51st American state. Now, it fiercely defends Canadian sovereignty and kind of a tribute to the pride and spirit of his fellow Canadians. And it's available on digital downstreaming. There's going to be a limited edition red and white 7-inch vinyl release planned as well. And apparently the song has sparked widespread conversation regarding the U.S.-Canada relations and Canadians largely praising Bryan Adams for publicly standing up for national independence. It's punchy, it's catchy, it's all of the above. And if you want to hear it, guess what? You're in luck. I'm going to play it right now for you and just after 9 as well in case you miss it or you want to hear it again and crank it loud and proud. Bryan Adams, 51st State, right here on Hot Country Mornings. Good morning. I'm Cody in for Tracy Lynn. Friday morning, heading into your weekend. Let's crank it.

0: Heather Merlot and Motel Flamingo, Hot Country Mornings. Good morning. I'm Cody in for Tracy Lynn. And yeah, you heard Bryan Adams before that. 51st State, his brand new track, got released on Canada Day. Kind of apropos for what he's saying and has to say. And I think you should run for prime minister now with that song alone, right? I know. 6:15, it's a Friday morning. Tracy Lynn back with you on Monday morning. And a question today is this, because it's been kind of bugging me for the past, a couple of years. And I want your thoughts on this. You know, when you're following someone, right? And all of a sudden they break and then turn. Sometimes they may signal as they're turning. Some are good and signal, a bit before they're about to turn. Question is, break or signal light? What do you prefer first? Right? You know the people I'm talking about. It happens each and every day. It probably happens each and every hour. What do you prefer? As soon as someone breaks, I'm pretty sure they're going to turn, especially if there's a road on the right or the left. That's what I'm thinking. 9 times out of 10, I'm right. And they do just that. And I'm like, signal. Yeah, they don't hear me. But anyway, I hear myself. So it's kind of all that matters. Chime in. Let me know. What do you think? Break or signal? And are you one of them? What do you do? Do you break or signal first? That's your question today. So chime in and let me know your thoughts on that. You can do so through socials, Facebook, X, and Instagram. You can also email me, cody@hotcountry.ca. That's Cody with an I. And you can text to 1-877-505-3692. 1-877-505-3692. More great music is on the way. We're also going to chat about her wedding day, but other things that Taylor Swift is good for. Just saying. All this and more. Great music all on the way right here on your Friday morning. I'm Cody Jeffries, sitting in for Tracy Lynn on Hot Country Mornings. Good Friday morning.
1: Hot Country weather.
0: Orange warning still in effect for today with the heat and sunny. Risk of a shower or thunder shower in the forecast today. 32 and the humidity up to 41. Clouds tonight, showers, risk of a thunder shower and down to about 20. Tomorrow, some clouds, chance of a shower and risk of a thunder shower in there too with a high of 30 and the humidity around 38. Sunday, looking at a mix of sun and cloud in 25 and Monday clouds in 25 again.
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2: You're still looking pretty good as you head out for the Friday drive. It's trouble-free. Looking at your eastbound 401, moving well out of Woodstock towards Cedar Creek and still moving well from Cedar Creek to the Sixes. Continues to be trouble-free right out toward Guelph Line. 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That's Hot Country Traffic.
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1: 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Yeah, let's do it. 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
4: I'm Cody Jeffries in for Tracy Lynn, and this is your lowdown. And the cost of Taylor Swift and Travis Kelce's wedding has been revealed, which will take place at Madison Square Garden today down in New York. The rental of MSG, $5 million. Flower budget, $3 million. Security and policing, of course, $10 million. And various other costs, $2 million. And yes, extra air conditioning is factored into that because cameras have been spotted industrial-size air conditioning units arriving at the arena, as it should be today. Tom Cruise, turning 64 today, allegedly has a full team for his hair. The team includes a special shampoo expert, a hairdresser, and a regrowth tech. He has his hair checked often for breakage and thinning, and a source says he has a special shampoo person to wash his hair and massage his scalp until it tingles, and a hairdresser to cut and style his hair just the way he wants it, plus technicians to make sure he's using the right amount of hair regrowth treatment. And there you go. That is your lowdown. I'm Cody, in for Tracy Lynn.

That's Jordan Davis and Turn This Truck Around. Hot Country Mornings. I'm Cody in for Tracy Lynn on a Friday morning and a hot and sticky one. The orange warning is back in effect, or I guess remains in effect for Environment Canada, being another hot scorcher today and humidity high in the 40s today. So stay cool, stay hydrated, stay indoors if you can with some AC, you know, do all of the above. Indoors is where Taylor Swift's wedding is probably going to take place, but not just her wedding. She's good for other things, including helping people gamble, right? Various odds on Taylor Swift's wedding. She's not doing this purposely, but it's happening. Odds on whether the wedding is going to take place in New York is high at 80%. In Rhode Island, not so high at 21%. And will it take place this year? Very high at 95.5%. Although I think that should be closer to 100. And of course, the whole bridal party also, you know, on the betting block with Selena Gomez being a bridesmaid, Patrick Mahone, a groomsman, or Jason Kelsey, or, you know, name it, they're there. Kind of crazy. And do you know that a new survey is out saying that 17% of dog playlists feature Taylor Swift music? I'm going to have to ask Potato about this. 63% of people with dogs sing to them, and sometimes it's Taylor Swift. 28% of people say music helps their dogs calm down or fall asleep. Depending on the voice. Sometimes I'll be singing in the car, and I know I go a little off key sometimes, and Potato will look at me and like, he doesn't howl. He just looks at me like, really, Mom? And 22% of people report tail wagging and visible excitement when they play music around their dogs. So there you go. It's crazy, right? Let's get back to tunes. Jason Aldean, Dirt Road Anthem. Hot Country Mornings. Good morning. Cody in for Tracy Lynn.

day, Potts Farm was a place to go. 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King and the can and the Marlboro man. Jack and Jim were a few good men. 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Better watch out for the boys in blue. And all this small town, he said, she said. Ain't it funny how rumors spread? 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Man, that talk is getting old. You better mind your business, man. Watch your mouth. Before I have to knock that loud mouth out. I'm tired of talking, man. Y'all ain't listening. Them old dudes.

0: Country Mornings. Good morning, Cody, in for Tracy Lynn. Friday morning, 6:41, and hot and sticky today. Stay cool, stay hydrated, stay indoors. Keep your pets out of the cars, you know, all of the above. It is a Friday, July the 3rd, and today is National Independent Beer Run Day, National Chocolate Wafer Day, Fried Clam Day, Eat Beans Day. Just stay away from your friends. Compliment your mirror day and stay out of the sun day. Okay, today would probably be a good day to do just that. Independence Day, released in theaters, 1996. Love that movie, Bill Pullman. What a great actor and great president. Also, some anniversaries today and this weekend. Gwen Stefani and Blake Shelton getting married at Shelton's Ranch in Oklahoma in 2021 today. Meeting in 2014 when they were judges on the TV show The Voice and started dating a year later. Also, Julia Roberts and cameraman Danny Motor celebrating an anniversary this weekend in 2002. They tied the knot as well. Also on Sunday in 1989, the first episode of Seinfeld aired on NBC. Also on this day in 1994, Amazon founded. Crazy, right? How much money have you spent there? Hootie and the Blowfish, don't ask me that question, released their debut album, Cracked Rearview, in 1994 as well, taking off at the beginning of 95, eventually selling a staggering 21 million copies. And Johnny Cash making his last ever live performance when he appeared at the Carter Ranch in 2003 before singing Ring of Fire. He read a statement about his late wife that he'd written shortly before taking the stage and, of course, brought tears to everyone's eyes. Birthdays this weekend, Friday today. Elle King turning 37. Tom Cruise, 64. Country singer Aaron Tippin is 68. Tomorrow, Post Malone is turning 31. And on Sunday, a few birthdays. Dave Haywood from Lady A is 44. And if you're celebrating today or this weekend, then happy birthday. I hope it's a great one. Great music is on the way. A guy who's in the news, got Pick It or Kick It, and Riley Green, and new sports and weather all coming up next. Hot Country Mornings. Good morning, Cody, in for Tracy Lynn.
1: Hot Country weather.
0: Orange warning still in effect for today with the heat and sunny. Risk of a shower or thunder shower in the forecast today. 32 and the humidity up to 41. Clouds tonight, showers, risk of a thunder shower and down to about 20. Tomorrow, some clouds, chance of a shower and risk of a thunder shower in there too with a high of 30 and the humidity around 38. Sunday, looking at a mix of sun and cloud and 25 and Monday clouds and 25 again.
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2: Things not looking too bad as you head out on the drive. Taking a look at the East 403 in great shape from the split right into Brantford. No problems from Wayne Gretzky Parkway headed toward the Link. And Highway 24 also a trouble-free drive between Cambridge and Brantford. 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I'm Alexis Spiker. That's Hot Country Traffic.
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2: Good Friday morning, July 3rd. Welcome to the weekend. It already feels 29 degrees in Brantford with the Humidex. The dollar, 70.55 cents U.S. Gas, $1.62. I'm Stacey Englehart. Well, Toronto hosted its final World Cup match of the tournament. We'll tell you who's moving on to the round of 16. Well, the heat in southern Ontario is not going to go away for at least a few days. Environment Canada said temperatures feeling close to 40 from Windsor through to Ottawa, including Brantford. People being warned to watch for signs of heat stroke, including nausea and fatigue. Well, close to 50,000 in southern Ontario still have no power. Tens of thousands across Ontario and Quebec had power knocked out, with severe thunderstorms bringing down trees, power lines, and flooding homes. Environment Canada has posted scores of heat warnings that now stretch into New Brunswick, Nova Scotia, and PEI. A person who may have been cycling west on Powerline Road just over the Brantford-Ancaster border was found dead late Tuesday. According to police, they were called to Powerline and Bethel Church Road after the person was found just off the road. Police are appealing to witnesses. Hot Country Sports. In the CFL yesterday, the Argos lost to Calgary 58-36. At the World Cup, Toronto hosted its final match, and it was dramatic. Cristiano Ronaldo scored on a penalty kick as Portugal beat Croatia 2-1 to advance to the round of 16. Now, Croatia thought it had evened the score late in the game, but the goal was overturned on video review. Elsewhere yesterday was Spain over Austria 3-0. Switzerland beat Algeria 2-0 in Vancouver. Today, it's Australia and Egypt at 2. Argentina plays Cape Verde at 6. And at 9:30 tonight, Colombia and Ghana. And the Blue Jays start up a weekend road series in Seattle tonight, 10:10. Hot Country weather and Environment Canada orange heat warning. Now, we've got sunshine today with a chance of showers, thunderstorms, windy. Humidex in the low 40s. Tonight, still a chance of rain, thunderstorms, a low of 20. Chance of rain, thunderstorms tomorrow. Humidex close to 40. And sunshine returns Sunday. Still a slight chance of showers and a high of 25. Right now, 23 feels 29 in Brantford. I'm Stacey Englehart.
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was Morgan Wallen last night. Hot Country Mornings. Cody in for Tracy Lynn on your Friday morning. And Jelly Roll also back there. Of course, big news with him and Bunny XO filing for divorce. Apparently it happened in May. They got married in 2016. And it was kind of mutual and private. Of course, his net worth is $12 million. Some of his booking performances now cost $1.5 million to $2 million. So she's staying close. She actually is, because they're still planning on having a baby together despite the fact that they're separating and divorcing. They're going through the whole IVH process. And yeah, and apparently she's also moved on to Nickelback's frontman, Chad Kroeger. Now, that's the rumor out there, posting Chatty Daddy and shared a hugs backstage with him. And fans wonder if they're a couple or more. Apparently, they split because of different goals. When they first got together, they were at a very different place in their lives. It was a lot of chaos, ups and downs. They built a life together through all of that, very focused on his future, health, and being around for a long time. And there wasn't a moment where everything, you know, fell apart. They still love each other, but no longer on the same page about certain things, which is kind of strange, but I guess it kind of explains the two of them. And she still says it's her best friend. She still loves him dearly, but she wants him to date. So go on his Instagram. Shoot him your number. He's hot. He's available. Go for it. I don't know. Ella Langley, Be Her. Hot Country Mornings. Good morning. I'm Cody in for Tracy Lynn.

0: Ringling Moonshine's Hot Country Mornings. 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Hot and sticky out there today. Orange warning still in effect with humidity up in the 40s today. So stay cool, stay hydrated, stay indoors, and do your barbecuing later. Because it's the weekend. A lot of people do like to barbecue on a Friday night after work. It's true. The survey is out saying that 42% of people are willing to drive several hours for great barbecue. That's how popular it is. 19% of people are willing to fly, apparently, to destinations for great barbecues, too. Some of the top barbecue styles include Texas style, Kansas City, and Memphis style. My husband just does a steak on the barbecue for himself. Chicken or salmon for me. You know, that's me. Some of the favorite barbecue meats. Nope, mine is not there except for chicken. Ribs are number one, right? Brisket, number two. Pulled pork, burnt ends, chicken, and sausage, 1%. Favorite side dishes, what's yours? I love mashed potatoes with anything barbecue. Or my husband actually does great potatoes on the barbecue. Cuts them up, a little spice, a little cheese. Oh, it's so good. Baked beans, apparently number one. Cornbread is in there. Potato salad and mac and cheese. I've seen that. That's kind of the new thing. My husband loves a side of corn. That's his deal. Like corn, mashed potato, rice sometimes. Yeah, so... what's your barbecue thing? You can chat about that, too. You can text me and let me know. In fact, you can, you know, text me about anything, say hi to chat, you know, make a request, any of those things, you know what to do. 1-877-505-3692. 1-877-505-3692. Always love to hear from you and, you know, hang out. Thank you for hanging out, by the way, as we get to pick it or kick it. Not a tough one today. I think it's going to be an easy pick for you. Just saying. It's coming up. And more great music, including Kane Brown next up. Right here on Hot Country Mornings on your Friday morning. I'm Cody in for Tracy Lynn. Good Friday morning.
1: Hot Country weather.
0: Orange warning still in effect for today with the heat and sunny. Risk of a shower or thunder shower in the forecast today. 32 and the humidity up to 41. Clouds tonight, showers, risk of a thunder shower and down to about 20. Tomorrow, some clouds, chance of a shower and risk of a thunder shower in there too with a high of 30 and the humidity around 38. Sunday, looking at a mix of sun and cloud and 25 and Monday clouds and 25 again.
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2: 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Still a light drive. It's moving well out of Woodstock towards Cedar Creek. Still up to speed from Cedar Creek through the sixes. 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I'm Alexis Spiker. That's Hot Country Traffic.
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2: I'm Cody in for Tracy Lynn, and this is your lowdown. The big day, the wedding of the century, Taylor and Travis going down in New York today. Of course, the millions are going towards the wedding, but they also donated $26 million this week to charities across the U.S. The gifts went to groups including City Harvest, Food Bank for New York City, New York Cares, and other programs. And the couple also gave to Feeding America, Dolly Parton's Imagination Library, and Brad Paisley's free grocery store in Nashville. The Paisley Post says, "We're incredibly grateful to Taylor and Travis for their transformative gift to the store. Their kindness will help more families across Middle Tennessee access fresh, healthy food with dignity and choice, and we're honored to have their support." So, nicely done. Madonna apparently channeling her rage in her new album, Confessions 2, taking aim at ex-husband Sean Penn with a new song called Bizarre, in which she sings that he was threatened by me. Of course, the two were married for 3.5 years back in the 80s. And that is your lowdown. I'm CJ in for TL.
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2: All right, it is time for Pick It or Kick It. It's one of my favorite features that I get to do for Tracy Lynn when I fill in, because I get to know what songs you like, what songs we like together, and I think this is going to be a pretty easy pick for you. I'm just putting that out there. It's a new spirited, upbeat breakup track where the singer humorously laments about getting his horse back instead of the girl. Yes, Cody Johnson, marking a fun departure from the standard heartbreak songs, noting that most breakup songs are about winning an ex back, but this one is about retrieving the horse his former partner took with her. It comes from his new album, Banks of the Trinity. It's the lead single, written by Randy Montana, Wyatt McCubbin, and Paul Sykes. And I think it's going to be a pretty easy pick for you because it's kind of a fun track. And hey, it's Cody Johnson. You can't go wrong. So give it a listen and then text me and let me know. Pick it or kick it. 1-877-505-3692. I think it's going to be an easy pick because come on, it's Cody Johnson. Horseback. Let's give it a listen, shall we? Pick it or kick it. Right here on Hot Country Mornings, I'm Cody in for Tracy Lynn.
3: He's a ranch hand in a pinch, man. Hotter than the red on a cattle brand. Cause she's a gold digger with a quick trigger. A cast iron skillet swinging lid flipper. Now he's a double wide on the county line. Sipping on a six pack of Lone Star Light. She did him dirty, took him

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1: There it is. Brand new Cody Johnson and Horseback. Pick it or kick it. What are you thinking? I'm thinking it's a pick, right? Because it's Cody. Can't go wrong with that. I love this guy. So, but that's my opinion. I would pick, but what do you think? Because it's all about you having your say in the music we play. So pick it or kick it. Text me right now. Let me know what you think. 1-877-505-3692. 1-877-505-3692. Are we keeping it or are we kicking it? Yeah, Megan Maroney. Beautiful Things, Hot Country Mornings. Good morning. I'm Cody in for Tracy Lynn on your Friday morning.

That's Megan Maroney, Beautiful Things, Hot Country Mornings, Cody in for Tracy Lynn and Pick It or Kick It, Cody Johnson, Horseback. Don't forget to keep picking or kicking right on our text line. And we'll see what happens. 1-877-505-3692. It is a Friday morning and a hot and sticky one today. Weather, of course, the big thing that is trending, but other things trending. It's, Independence Day happening in the U.S. this weekend. Macy's 4th of July fireworks. They'll be shown live on NBC. We'll feature Post Malone, Blake Shelton, Salt and Peppa, and Shaboozey, and many more. Pyrotechnics will fire 85,000 fireworks in 30 colors from 6 barges. That's kind of cool. And of course, each and every year, competitive eater Joey Chestnut, betting agency has listed him as 1-20 favorite to win tomorrow's Nathan's Famous Hot Dog Eating Contest. Each and every year, he needs to eat 77 hot dogs to break his record. Now, he's won this contest 17 times, right? That's crazy. One a day, and Luke Bryan launching a limited edition multivitamin at Walmart. The gummy bottles cost $9.97, are available through September. Kind of cool. Justin Bieber may perform at the July 19th World Cup Final at MetLife Stadium in Jersey. The lineup could also include Madonna, Shakira, and BTS. And the Legally Blonde prequel series, Elle, has already been picked up for a second season after debuting on Wednesday. Of course, the follow-up to Legally Blonde with Reese Witherspoon, and she's right behind that. So very cool indeed. High Valley, leaving you. Hot Country Mornings. Good morning.

0: Hot Country Mornings. Good morning, Cody, in for Tracy Lynn. Friday morning, 7:41, hot and sticky. Orange warning in effect with Environment Canada. And it's going to get hot and sticky with Joey Chestnut, right? Because each and every year he does his Nathan's Famous Hot Dog Eating Contest. Now, the odds are 1 in 20 favorite for him to eat 77 hot dogs to break his record. He's won that contest 17 times. And then there's a list. Apparently he's been preparing for this, getting ready. I don't know how you get ready to eat that many hot dogs, but I digress. He holds over 50 world records in other food eating contests. He's going to go down in history as that guy. You want to know some of the stats on this? It's crazy. Apple pie, 4.375 3-pound pies in 8 minutes is what he's done. He also does healthy stuff like asparagus, 12 pounds, 8.75 ounces in 10 minutes. Right? Bologna slices, 15.75 pounds in 8 minutes. That's crazy. Hot dogs, that's what he's doing today. 76, 10 minutes. He needs to beat that record. How do you prep for that? I don't even want to know. Twinkies, 121. I may be able to do that, but in 6 minutes, I don't know. I think that would take me about a year to do. How about you? Right? Ramen noodles, short form, 10 cups in 1 minute, 50 seconds. That's a lot of salt to be putting in you. Just saying. I love those things too. Ice cream sandwiches. Now this I could maybe do 25.5 in 6 minutes. Again, not in that time frame, but wow. The things we do to set a world record. Joey Chestnut cannot be beat. He has like over 50 of them. It's crazy, the list, from apple pie straight through to white hot cheeseburgers and more. So, yeah. Wow, I don't want to go on a date with this guy ever, or even a lunch date, because I'd be afraid, very afraid. Coming up, we're going to chat Pick It or Kick It, your question, music, and Carter Faith next up, and news, sports, and weather all on the way right here on Hot Country Mornings. Good morning.
1: Hot Country weather.
0: Orange warning still in effect for today with the heat and sunny, risk of a shower or thunder shower in the forecast today. 32 and the humidity up to 41. Clouds tonight, showers, risk of a thunder shower and down to about 20. Tomorrow, some clouds, chance of a shower and risk of a thunder shower in there too with a high of 30 and the humidity around 38. Sunday, looking at a mix of sun and cloud and 25, and Monday, clouds and 25 again.
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2: 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I'm Alexis Spiger. That's Hot Country Traffic.
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0: 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We'll be right back.
1: Tracy Lynn will be back with Hot Country Mornings in minutes. From the Hot Country News Center, this is an information update.
2: It's Friday, July 3rd. Good morning. Welcome to the weekend. It already feels close to 30 right now in Brantford. The dollar, 70.52 cents U.S. Gas, $1.62 a liter. I'm Stacey Englehart. Well, Toronto hosted its final World Cup match of the tournament. We'll tell you who's moving on to the round of 16. Well, the heat in southern Ontario is not going to go away for at least a few days. Environment Canada said temperatures feeling close to 40 from Windsor through to Ottawa, including Brantford. People being warned to watch for signs of heat stroke, including nausea and fatigue. Well, close to 50,000 in southern Ontario still have no power. Tens of thousands across Ontario and Quebec had power knocked out, with severe thunderstorms bringing down trees, power lines, and flooding homes. Environment Canada has posted scores of heat warnings that now stretch into New Brunswick, Nova Scotia, and PEI. A person who may have been cycling west on Powerline Road just over the Brantford-Ancaster border was found dead late Tuesday. According to police, they were called to Powerline and Bethel Church Road after the person was found just off the road. Police are appealing to witnesses. Hot Country Sports. In the CFL yesterday, the Argos lost to Calgary 58-36. At the World Cup, Toronto hosted its final match, and it was dramatic. Cristiano Ronaldo scored on a penalty kick as Portugal beat Croatia 2-1 to advance to the round of 16. Now, Croatia thought it had evened the score late in the game, but the goal was overturned on video review. Elsewhere yesterday was Spain over Austria 3-0. Switzerland beat Algeria 2-0 in Vancouver. Today, it's Australia and Egypt at 2. Argentina plays Cap Verde at 6. And at 9:30 tonight, Colombia and Ghana. And the Blue Jays start up a weekend road series in Seattle tonight, 10:10. Hot Country weather and Environment Canada orange heat warning. Now, we've got sunshine today with a chance of showers, thunderstorms, windy. Humidex in the low 40s. Tonight, still a chance of rain, thunderstorms, a low of 20. Chance of rain, thunderstorms tomorrow. Humidex close to 40. And sunshine returns Sunday. Still a slight chance of showers and a high of 25. Right now, 23 feels 29 in Brantford. I'm Stacey Englehart.
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0: Morning. You might be a little cranky until you have your coffee and Tracy Lynn.
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0: You're listening to Hot Country Mornings with Tracy Lynn.

Morgan Wallen, just in case. Hot Country Mornings. Good morning. I'm Cody in for Tracy Lynn. And Pick It or Kick It, Cody Johnson's new one. Yeah, we're going to pick it. Why not? It's a good song. Horseback. Got to go with that. And yeah, you know what? You can be checking out Cody Johnson, by the way, just saying, as a road trip. Ottawa Blues Fest, we could be sending you with a pair of tickets to check out the great show and so much more, along with Ella Langley, Hardy, Sheryl Crow, Gwen Stefani. It's going to be a very cool deal. All you got to do is go to our website, enter for your chance to win a full festival pass. I'm going to go. Oh, wait, I work here, kind of, sort of, so I can't. But anyway, July 9th to 19th, coming up fast next week, it all kicks off. It's a great time. You're in the nation's capital. You can do some, you know, touring around, be a tourist. They say Blues Fest, but it just brings all kinds of great music together, which is a great thing. So check it all out at our website. You could be there. Check it out. So many great acts. Cody Johnson, Hardy, Ella Langley, Gwen Stefani. Blake may come. I don't know. Probably not. But, you know, if he was a good husband, he wouldn't, you know, only if I could see him. That would be the thing. Only if I could see Blake. Could he come, or should he come with Gwen? I'm just putting that out there. But for now, I'll settle for, you know, Cody Johnson. Check it all out at our website for your chance to win. It's 8:10 Friday morning and Jason Aldean. Don't tell on me. Hot Country Mornings. Good morning. I'm Cody in for Tracy Lynn.

0: get to heaven. Hot Country Mornings. Good morning. I'm Cody in for Tracy Lynn. Friday morning, Tracy Lynn back with you on Monday, 8:16. Heat warning still in effect with the orange warning. Stay cool, stay hydrated. Keep indoors, keep your pets indoors. You know, it's just that kind of thing. Apparently, in some places, Humane Society actually urged microchipping in dogs as well due to fireworks, the long weekends and stuff like that, because a lot of people like to set them off. And also because of thunderstorms, because dogs kind of get spooked by that. So that's also a good idea. And other ways to kind of keep your pets safe with, you know, thunderstorms, firecrackers. Keep them indoors, away from the loud viewing zones, create a calm and closed space, check on them periodically, plan the walks and bathroom breaks before fireworks, or if you feel a thunderstorm coming on, different things like that. And ways to keep them cool, just avoid the hot surfaces, you know, keep them in the grass or take them out early in the morning, later at night. Do not keep them in parked cars. No, even if you're just running in for a second, you can see them. That dog is still hot in the car, no matter if you can see them, right? Adjust the exercise, provide cool environments in your home, always have water handy, and watch for heat stroke or any of those things, because, you know, they're wearing that fur coat year round and it's warm. Not going to lie. You try putting on a fur coat, stepping outside in this heat. See how you feel, right? Or even sitting in your car. Yesterday, I walked outside from air conditioning and it was like a wall of heat hit me. So think about your animal with the fur coat. Just, you know, keep those animals safe. You don't want a vet bill. Just putting that out there. You don't want that. Coming up, we're going to talk about a guy that you could be checking out on another great road trip. Uh-huh. We do a lot of that around here. So we give a lot of giving and all of the above. So we'll chat about that. And Thomas Rhett coming up next right here on Hot Country Mornings. Good morning. I'm Cody in for Tracy Lynn on your Friday morning.
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0: Orange warning still in effect for today with the heat and sunny. Risk of a shower or thunder shower in the forecast today. 32 and the humidity up to 41. Clouds tonight, showers, risk of a thunder shower and down to about 20. Tomorrow, some clouds, chance of a shower and risk of a thunder shower in there too with a high of 30 and the humidity around 38. Sunday, looking at a mix of sun and cloud in 25 and Monday clouds in 25 again.
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2: 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That's Hot Country Traffic.
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15: 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It's your boy Jelly Roll, and you're listening to Hot Country Mornings with Tracy Lynn. After

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1: Let's hear it.
2: I'm Cody Jeffries in for Tracy Lynn, and this is your lowdown. And the cost of Taylor Swift and Travis Kelce's wedding has been revealed, which will take place at Madison Square Garden today down in New York. The rental of MSG, $5 million. Flower budget, $3 million. Security and policing, of course, $10 million. And various other costs, $2 million. And yes, extra air conditioning is factored into that because cameras have been spotted. Industrial-size air conditioning units arriving at the arena, as it should be today. Tom Cruise, turning 64 today, allegedly has a full team for his hair. The team includes a special shampoo expert, a hairdresser, and a regrowth tech. He has his hair checked often for breakage and thinning, and a source says he has a special shampoo person to wash his hair and massage his scalp until it tingles, and a hairdresser to cut and style his hair just the way he wants it, plus technicians to make sure he's using the right amount of hair regrowth treatment. And there you go. That is your lowdown. I'm Cody, in for Tracy Lynn.

0: It's Tucker Wedmore, Brunette, Hot Country Mornings. I'm Cody, in for Tracy Lynn. Good Friday morning. You could be checking out Tucker Wedmore and so many more on a great road trip to Boots and Hearts. Yes, Jonas Brothers, Russell Dickerson, The Chicks, Jesse Murph, Brett Kissel, Rascal Flatts, Tucker, Ashley Cook, Savannah Jade. So many great ones. Dasha, I know, the list goes on. It's three amazing days of Boots and Hearts, August 7th and 9th, Burroughs Creek Event Grounds, and you could be there. Four VIP wristbands, two extra large campsites, and $1,500 in prepaid cards, courtesy of Access Storage. You just got to go on our website and enter. It's that easy. Yeah, you got until July 12th at midnight. Few days, counting down, but enter often. Because, you know, the more you enter, more chances you got to win. I'm just putting that out there. It's going to be a road trip of a lifetime, you know. The hardest part is when you win and have to pick the three friends to go with you. That's the hardest part of this whole contest. Who do you pick? And, you know, it's hard. Do you put the names in the hat and then draw names? Do you bring your family and just, you know, avoid losing friendships? I don't know how you do that. I don't know. That's the hardest part. So enter at our website. You can figure out the rest after. Go to our website and enter for your chance to win. It's that easy. I'm Cody, in for Tracy Lynn, Friday morning, and Zach Brown Band. Keep me in mind. Hot Country Mornings. Good morning.
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0: Money, Hot Country Mornings. Good morning. I'm Cody in for Tracy Lynn. And of course, she's back with you on Monday, taking a well-deserved break. 8:40, heat warning still in effect with the orange warning. And the question today, we haven't really touched upon that, is break or signal light first? Which do you prefer or which do you do? For the most part, everyone tries to do the signal. There's the few odd stragglers out there who say, sometimes I forget. Sometimes. There's more than a few odd stragglers. I see a lot of you on the road. So thanks for chiming in with all your answers. And of course, we can talk more about that after nine. I wasn't here for Dad's Day. But I found this survey kind of interesting, that revealing that dad jokes are good for your health because they help kids learn to control their own emotions, right? And 18% of people say the joke that is the best dad joke is this: I'm on a seafood diet. I see food and I eat it. Right? More than 50% of people say their dad is one of the funniest people they know. And some of the best dad jokes, of course, that one leads the way. Others, let's just, you know, do a little humor. I only know 25 letters of the alphabet. I don't know why. Two guys walked into a bar. The third guy ducked. What do you call a cow with no legs? Ground beef. Oh, Dad. Want to hear a joke about construction? I'm still working on it. Dad, I made a pencil with two erasers. It was pointless. Why don't skeletons fight each other? They don't have the guts. What do you call fake spaghetti? An impasta. Okay, that's fine. Kind of funny. Yesterday, I was washing my car with my son. He said, Dad, can't you use a sponge? Oh, come on. Anyhow, just to get you off on the right foot. We got more great music coming up, including Ella Langley and Morgan Wallen teaming up next right here on Hot Country Mornings. I'm Cody in for Tracy Lynn. Good morning.
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0: Orange warning still in effect for today with the heat and sunny. Risk of a shower or thunder shower in the forecast today. 32 and the humidity up to 41. Clouds tonight, showers, risk of a thunder shower and down to about 20. Tomorrow, some clouds, chance of a shower and risk of a thunder shower in there too with a high of 30 and the humidity around 38. Sunday, looking at a mix of sun and cloud in 25 and Monday, clouds in 25 again.
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2: 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It is getting slow as you approach Highway 6 South. That volume continues on and off to pass the link and halfway down the hill. It opens up from there, not finding much to slow you down through that stretch. Jumpstart is building soccer pitches across Canada so more kids have places to play. 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I'm Alexis Feiger. That's Hot Country Traffic.
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I'm Cody in for Tracy Lynn. It's a Friday. She's back with you on Monday, 9:10, and still got the scorcher. Orange heat warning still in effect for the heat today. It's going to be hot and sticky with sunshine. Risk of a shower, thunder shower always comes with the humidity. 32, humidity about 41. Tonight, some clouds. Risk of a shower and thunder shower in 20 and more of the same tomorrow, up to 38. So the Humidex starting to slowly drop, and don't see any sign of that Sunday yet, but sitting at 25 for Sunday. Right now, we've got the humidity. It's on 37 and temp around 28. So, yeah, crazy heat out there. So do take care. We'll let you know, Bryan Adams, 51st state, if you missed it earlier, brand new, being Mr. Patriot that he is, you know, a rockin' tune. We're going to get to that. That's coming up. It's really good. So I'll be listening for that. George Burge, Luke Bryan, Ride, Ride, Ride. 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

That's High Valley and IBUB right here at Hot Country Mornings. I'm Cody in for Tracy Lynn and Brian Adams, 51st State, also back there. Do you like it? I think it's kind of a rocking tune. He came out with it on Canada Day apropos, fiercely defending Canadian sovereignty and as a tribute to the pride and spirit of his fellow Canadians and kind of a little diss at U.S. President Donald Trump, you know? That whole thing going on, the 51st state and trade tariffs and more. So leave it to Brian Adams to do just that. I think he should run for prime minister. I'm just saying, I think he would probably get the vote for that. He'd be a good candidate. I don't know. Crazy. 925, Cody in for Tracy Lynn. And Friday morning, she's back with you on Monday. Heat warning still in effect. And got your hometown hero coming up. Justin Moore and Time's Ticket. 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
2: I'm Cody Jeffries in for Tracy Lynn, and this is your hometown hero. And this week, it's Braden Johnson. Hi, Hot Country. I would like to nominate Braden Johnson for consideration as one of your hometown heroes. Braden is deeply committed to community service, and he's actively involved with the Kindness Project, an outreach initiative focused on providing meals, clothing, and support to individuals experiencing hardship. Every Sunday from 1 to 2, the Kindness Project hosts a weekly community gathering in Victoria Park across from the TD Bank. 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You're very definitely a hometown hero in my eyes and in our eyes here at Hot Country. Congratulations, Braden, on being this week's hometown hero.
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0: 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That was this week's Hot Country Hometown Hero. 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

That's Florida Georgia Line and Tim McGraw, May We All, Hot Country 93.9. Cody in for Tracy Lynn. Your question today has been kind of fun. Do you signal or brake first? What do you do? What do you prefer? I follow a lot of people that just brake and then turn. And I'm like, I knew you were doing that because you didn't signal and you braked. Broke? Whatever. You did that. And I knew that's what you were going to do. So asking that question, Dawn says signals, please. And Barb also says signals with an exclamation mark. So I think we're on to something here. I think it should be the new trend. Thanks for chiming in for that. And thanks for saying hi and all of the above. I appreciate the company. I appreciate you being here. I'm back at some point, I'm sure, filling in for Tracy Lynn or Ryan. Who knows? But I hope you have a great rest of your weekend. And thank you again for hanging out. Leaving you with Nate Holler, Thought About You, Hot Country 93.9. Have a great one.

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lean in a six pack. $20 and a show to tell. Got you too far gone to get back. Man, we were cool with that. Cutting price, trying to duck our teachers. Bombing smokes out behind the bleachers. Friday driving double feature. Took my girl and we didn't watch either.

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3: The orange heat warning is still in effect for today with sunshine, risk of a shower or thunder shower, and temps around 32, humid X 41. Clouds tonight, showers, thunder showers, and down to 20. Clouds and showers tomorrow, maybe a thunder shower, 30 and 38 with the humidity. And Sunday, we're looking at a nice mix of sun and cloud, highs of 25, and clouds Monday and 25 again.
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5: Hey, it's Dana here, your guide to all of the hottest country concerts coming up this summer. On July 10th, Little Big Town will be taking you to their Little White Church in Niagara Falls to perform at OLG Stage. July 16th is going to be wild. We've got the incredible Ella Langley coming to TD Coliseum in Hamilton. On the same day, Tim McGraw will be hanging out in Toronto at RBC Amphitheatre. Or if you'd prefer more festival vibes, you can go to Lindsay for the first day of the North of Nowhere Music Festival. This year's headliners are Dallas Smith, Gloria Sons, The Practically Hip, Tim Hicks, and more. August is going to be awesome for concerts too. August 6th, you can catch the amazing Chris Stapleton with Alan Stone and Zach Top at Rogers Stadium in Toronto. And Boots and Hearts is happening at Burles Creek August 7th to 9th, featuring The Chicks, Jonas Brothers, Rascal Flatts, and more. Finally, Cameron Whitcomb will be performing an intimate set at History Toronto on August 14th. 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
2: The orange heat warning is still in effect for today with sunshine, risk of a shower or thunder shower, and temps around 32, Humidex 41. Clouds tonight, showers, thunder showers, and down to 20. Clouds and showers tomorrow, maybe a thunder shower, 30 and 38 with the humidity. And Sunday, we're looking at a nice mix of sun and cloud, highs of 25, and clouds Monday and 25 again.
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work just started allowing us to listen to music at work. Since then, people asked why I'm in a great mood. I told them I'm listening to Hot Country 93.9. 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
3: The orange heat warning is still in effect for today with sunshine, risk of a shower or thunder shower, and temps around 32, Humidex 41. Clouds tonight, showers, thunder showers, and down to 20. Clouds and showers tomorrow, maybe a thunder shower, 30 and 38 with the humidity. And Sunday, we're looking at a nice mix of sun and cloud, highs of 25, and clouds Monday and 25 again.
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2: 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Hot Country weather.
3: The orange heat warning is still in effect for today with sunshine, risk of a shower or thunder shower, and temps around 32, Humidex 41. Clouds tonight, showers, thunder showers, and down to 20. Clouds and showers tomorrow, maybe a thunder shower, 30 and 38 with the humidity. And Sunday, we're looking at a nice mix of sun and cloud, highs of 25, and clouds Monday and 25 again.
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Rock Country Radio. It's Ryan, and thanks so much for having me on. Come on. Well, we got a brand new song for you today from Mr. Brian Adams, good old Canadian legend Brian Adams, a song called 51st State. It is definitely a powerful rock anthem, but it definitely celebrates Canadian pride and identity. And Brian Adams says, I wanted to write something about Canada because Canada is home. There is more that binds us than divides us. This is a tribute to the pride and spirit of my fellow Canadians. The rest is just noise. Here on Hot Country Radio, it's Brian Adams in 51st State.

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0: Hot Country Radio, it's Ryan, and thanks so much for having me on this afternoon. That orange heat warning still in effect for the region, so be aware of that. Hopefully it starts to cool down by the weekend. Full weather details coming up in just a bit. On a day like today, you would think to yourself, ooh, it's hot outside. I want something that's going to refresh me and cool me, right? Not something of like a hot bowl of soup, right? There's a Toronto staple on Spadina Avenue, Pho Hung, or Pho Hung, and it's celebrating 40 years in business by giving away free bowls of pho today. Now, if you don't know what pho is, it's just this beautiful dish of broth and vegetables, and sometimes there's meats in there, tofu, and there's like this hot broth. And they say that it's their way of saying thank you to the community that supported them for decades. And honestly, you gotta love seeing small family-run spots like that hit a milestone of 40 years, because it's very rare these days. The only catch is you gotta dine in, but that's okay. As long as they got AC, I'm sure that's fine. You know, I love the idea. I love supporting local mom and pop shops. But on a day like today, I don't know, hot soup is like the last thing on my mind. How about you?
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Country 93.9. It's Ryan, and thanks so much for having me on this afternoon. Coming up on Monday, just around 3 o'clock, I'm giving you a chance to win some Tim McGraw tickets to the RBC Amphitheater show on his Pawn Shop Guitar Tour July 16th there. And one lucky winner at the end of the week is also going to walk away with the VIP lounge experience at the RBC Amphitheater. But in order for you to even win, be listening for the cue to text, and I'm going to open up the pawn shop. I'm going to announce an item, and this could be the weirdest item possible. And I've dug in deep into some weird things that have been pawned, and you got to let me know if it's been pawned or not. Be listening for the details in the first play coming up on Monday at 3 o'clock, y'all.

0: Here's Ryan with his most people are good story of the day. I believe most
1: people are good. A 7-year-old in Texas is being nominated for a sheriff's commendation after what he did in a backyard emergency. So his name is Patrick, and he found his 1-year-old brother Liam unresponsive in the family swimming pool. And so Patrick pulled him out, ran to get his mom for some help, and then he even went over to the neighbors to get some help as well. First responders were able to arrive on time, and Liam is expected to make a full recovery, which is great. But police say that Patrick, at 7 years old, incredibly calm and focused for his age in that situation. And now they're reviewing him for a formal commendation for his quick thinking and bravery. You know, if as a parent, when you hear something like that, it just freaks you out, you know. But in this situation, to know that, you know, Patrick, 7 years old, was able to stay calm and knew what to do in that situation to go get help. I mean, that is just unreal. 7 years old and acting like that is pure instinct, but of course, love for his brother. And stories like that prove that most people are good, y'all.
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3: I'm Cody in for Tracy Lynn, and this is your lowdown. The big day, the wedding of the century, Taylor and Travis going down in New York today. Of course, the millions are going towards the wedding, but they also donated $26 million this week to charities across the U.S. The gifts went to groups including City Harvest, Food Bank for New York City, New York Cares, and other programs. And the couple also gave to Feeding America, Dolly Parton's Imagination Library, and Brad Paisley's free grocery store in Nashville. The Paisley posted, "We're incredibly grateful to Taylor and Travis for their transformative gift to the store. Their kindness will help more families across Middle Tennessee access fresh, healthy food with dignity and choice, and we're honored to have their support." So, nicely done. Madonna apparently channeling her rage in her new album, Confessions 2, taking aim at ex-husband Sean Penn with a new song called Bizarre, in which she sings that he was threatened by me. Of course, the two were married for 3.5 years back in the 80s. And that is your lowdown. I'm CJ in 4TL.
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1: Two weather warnings to be aware of. That orange heat warning still in effect for the region. Also, a severe thunderstorm watch as well. Some heavy winds, hail is possible, and some heavy rainfall as well throughout this afternoon into this evening. A low of 20 degrees overnight. By tomorrow afternoon, more thunderstorms are possible with a high of 30. More rain for your Sunday with a high of 25. Right now it's 32, feeling like 43. That's your Hot Country 93.9 weather.
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If you haven't had a chance to go to our website just yet and check out our Watch and Listen tab, do it because we have such incredible, exclusive in-studio performances from some country stars. And, of course, the latest from Dan and Shay. That interview, I sat down with them for about 10 minutes. We got into their new album, Young. Also, their Young tour that's going to be making a stop at the RBC Amphitheater on October 1st. But we also started talking about this song here, which the story behind this song is so precious, so touching and heartwarming. And I want you to go listen to that on our website now. Here's Dan and Shay, Say So, Hot Country Radio.

Country Radio, it's Ryan on your Friday afternoon. Thanks so much for hanging out with me on the iHeartRadio app. Coming up on the Rumor Report, Keith Urban is looking to mend fences with Nicole Kidman, but not romantically. I'm going to explain more in just a little bit.

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4: There are reports from sources close to Keith Urban saying that he is trying to smooth things over with Nicole Kidman, but not romantically, though. He's just trying to get into a better place as co-parents. Apparently, things have been a little bit distant, and it's even affecting Keith Urban's relationship with their daughters. And so now the focus is just being a little bit more cordial with each other, more respectful, and kind of rebuilding that family dynamic in a healthier way. And apparently, the source says that Keith Urban's, he's not trying to get back together with Nicole Kidman. He's just trying to get back into that same team for the kids, at least. And honestly, I think that's the right move if you think about it. Like, you don't have to be best friends with your ex. You don't have to get back together with them. But if you can make things easier on your kids, I think that's what really matters.
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5: Troubles in Milton on the eastbound 401 and the express past James Snow Parkway. The right lane is blocked with a collision. Westbound slowing to take a peek. Westbound of the QEW, it's starting to fill in already for this afternoon's commute. Approaching Trafalgar, Walker's Line to Brant. And then from North Shore to approaching Fruitland Road. Jumpstart is building soccer pitches across Canada so more kids have places to play. Learn more at jumpstart.canadiantire.ca. I'm Jennifer Young. That's Hot Country Traffic.
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12: 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Huh? 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Ooh. Wanted everything to match. 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From birthdays to bachelorettes. When it's gotta be right. 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
0: 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Your music. Your say. Should we pick it? Pick it. Or kick it. Kick
4: it. Brand new music from Cody Johnson today called Horseback from his new album Banks of the Trinity, and it is a honky-tonk banger. Cody Johnson admits that it flips the script on your typical country heartbreak song, and he told fans that while most breakup songs are all about a guy desperately trying to get his girl back, this one is a guy who couldn't care less about the girl or her Cadillac. He literally just wants his prized team roping horse back from her pasture. Cody Johnson says that y'all are going to have fun with this one. And if he's saying that, that's a good sign. Here's our pick it or kick it. Cody Johnson and Horseback. Come on.
13: He's a ranch hand in a pinch, man. 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Because she's a gold digger with a quick trigger. A cast iron skillet swinging lid flipper. Now he's a double wide on the county line.

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Ella Langley. Morgan Wallen and I Can't Love You Anymore, Hot Country 93.9. That song was at number two last week on the Hot Country Countdown, brought to you by Six Nations Bingo. And the only song standing in its way is also Ella Langley and Be Hers. So catch the Hot Country Countdown this weekend, Saturday morning, 9 a.m. until noon, Sunday afternoon, noon until 3, hosted by our very own Tracy Lynn.

0: Hi, Molly and Fools on Hot Country Radio. It's Ryan, and thanks so much for having me on this afternoon. Imagine taking peak summer nostalgia, right? And then adding social media to it. This is exactly what this is, okay? So you know that feeling of having like a good slice of cold watermelon on a hot day? Imagine turning that into ice cream. There's a viral hack going around, and you may have seen this already, especially on Facebook. It's going viral on Facebook right now. But you freeze half a watermelon, and then you scoop out this like little channel right in the middle of it. And you pour it in some milk, you mix it all around, and then it basically turns into like this creamy pink soft serve ice cream. Like no machine, no prep, just there. It's awesome. And here's the thing. I've tried it. It doesn't replace ice cream, but eating ice cream straight out of a watermelon on a hot day is a vibe for sure. It's awesome.
1: Hot country weather.
0: Still holding strong to that orange heat warning for the region, and also a severe thunderstorm watch as well. Some heavy rainfall, wind, hail as well expected this evening. A low of 21 and thunderstorms overnight. More rain and thunderstorms for your Saturday with a high of 30. By Sunday, a little cooler, 25, and some showers. Right now it's 33, feeling like 41. That's your Hot Country 93.9 weather.
1: Hot Country traffic.
2: Eastbound on the 401, delays still from 6 North to past the Guelph Line. Troubles through James Snow Parkway have cleared. Westbound traffic mainly delays on the approach towards Highway 25. Volume on the westbound QEW mainly from Appleby Line towards Brant and up and over the Burlington Skyway Bridge heading past the Red Hill. 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I'm Jennifer Young. That's Hot Country traffic.
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You could have been doing anything in the world on your Friday afternoon, but you're here with me. I'm Ryan on Hot Country Radio. I don't know if you've been able to have a chance to see the new Shrek 5 trailer. People are pretty excited about it. A lot of people also very upset, too. I'm going to share why coming up in just a bit.

0: Hot Country Radio, it's Ryan. Thanks so much for having me on. You know, if you haven't had a chance to check out the new Shrek 5 trailer, it's awesome. A lot of people talking about it. Some people talking about how Fiona looks a little different. Fans are pretty upset because they believe that they polished up Fiona, making her look a little trimmer and better skin complexion. And people think that it just clashes with the whole original message of just being yourself. But also, you got to remember Shrek 4, the last movie, came out in 2010. Well, that's 16 years difference. And animation has changed a lot. A lot has changed in our technology. Remember TVs back in 2010? Right? Like, they used to be a heck of a lot thicker. We had flat screens, but they used to be a heck of a lot thicker than they were now. And then the whole concept of 4K comes out, and everybody's like, whoa, those TVs back in 2010 were garbage compared to what we have now. So, you know what I mean? Like, so much has changed. And I get why people are very protective of Fiona, but I think this is just technology catching up. Things are sharper, smoother, more detailed now. And I think the real test is if they keep Fiona's personality the same. I think that's because that was what people really connected with in those Shrek movies.
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2: Busy volume on the westbound QEW from Oakville into Burlington, even up and over the Burlington Skyway Bridge. Looks like we might have problems. Niagara-bound QEW past Centennial Parkway. Not aware of any recent trouble spots along the 403 into Hamilton. Even through Brantford, traffic is pretty light. 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I'm Jennifer Young. That's Hot Country traffic.
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I'm Ryan. Thanks so much for having me on this afternoon. If you actually are streaming us on our website, the cool part is you can navigate the website without actually not listening to us, which is so cool, right? And I want to direct your little mouse up to that contest page. Right now, we have a chance for you to win some passes to the Norfolk Pro Rodeo. And it's happening at Timmerman's Ranch, which is so great. And professional rodeo with, bull riding, bareback, saddle bronc riding, barrel racing, team roping, steer wrestling. It's just family-friendly entertainment. The cool part is, not only is there food trucks and vendors there, but on the Friday night, we got Mr. George Cannon that's going to be performing. And then on that Saturday night, Mr. Aaron Prochette is going to be performing as well. So you got country music and you got the rodeo all in one. It's the most ultimate country experience. 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

0: Riley Green, I Think Is He Drunk on Hot Country Radio. Come on. Man, what an incredible song. It's definitely like a full circle country music moment. I'm not sure if you've heard the backstory of this song just yet. But this song, Riley Green says he wrote in 20 minutes. And he wants to write it because he was paying tribute to Toby Keith by building off of his classic, As Good As I Once Was. And so when Riley Green sent it to Toby Keith's family, at least for approval, they loved it so much that they're like, you know what? You should probably include Toby Keith's real vocals at the end there. And that's what you hear at the end of the track, As Good As I Once Was. And it's equal parts like tribute and legacy. But it's also a reminder of how much Toby Keith's music still means to us. And that's the part that gets kind of emotional too, because it means a lot to us. It means a lot to country stars. And I love how this new generation of country stars are still trying to keep the sounds and the iconic 80s and 90s country music still alive today in their new music.
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0: Still holding strong to that orange heat warning for the region, and also a severe thunderstorm watch as well. Some heavy rainfall, wind, hail as well expected this evening. A low of 21 and thunderstorms overnight. More rain and thunderstorms for your Saturday with a high of 30. By Sunday, a little cooler, 25, and some showers. Right now it's 33, feeling like 41. That's your Hot Country 93.9 weather.
1: Hot Country traffic.
2: Heavy volume delays along the QEW up and over the Burlington Skyway Bridge, out through Stony Creek and Grimsby. It's starting to fill in really in both directions. So Service Road is closed east of Green Road for a crash, and in Stony Creek, Highland Road was closed at Leckie Avenue for a crash. Jumpstart is building soccer pitches across Canada so more kids have places to play. Learn more at jumpstart.canadiantire.ca. I'm Jennifer Young. That's Hot Country traffic.
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6: Hey, it's Dana here, your guide to all of the hottest country concerts coming up this summer. On July 10th, Little Big Town will be taking you to their Little White Church in Niagara Falls to perform at OLG Stage. July 16th is going to be wild. We've got the incredible Ella Langley coming to TD Coliseum in Hamilton. On the same day, Tim McGraw will be hanging out in Toronto at RBC Amphitheatre. Or if you'd prefer more festival vibes, you can go to Lindsay for the first day of the North of Nowhere Music Festival. This year's headliners are Dallas Smith, Gloria Sons, The Practically Hip, Tim Hicks, and more. August is going to be awesome for concerts too. August 6th, you can catch the amazing Chris Stapleton with Alan Stone and Zach Top at Rogers Stadium in Toronto. And Boots and Hearts is happening at Burles Creek August 7th to 9th, featuring The Chicks, Jonas Brothers, Rascal Flatts, and more. Finally, Cameron Whitcomb will be performing an intimate set at History Toronto on August 14th. 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

Megan Maroney, Am I Okay on Hot Country Radio. Megan Maroney transcending her country music to other parts of this world. She's planning to take her Cloud 9 tour to Europe and the UK, making stops in Oslo, Stockholm, Amsterdam, Paris, and London, which I still think is just so impressive that although we live in our little North American bubble of country music, to know that these country stars are bringing their music to other countries that, you know, English isn't even their first language, I think it's just so impressive.

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Country Radio. That's song number 5 on the Hot 5 at 5. Megan Maroney and Beautiful Things. 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

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Will yours be number one? The Hot 5 at 5, brought to you by Brandt Overhead Door. Number three.

Ella Langley, Be Her is song number 3 in the Hot 5 at 5. That song right there has been number 1 on the Hot Country Countdown hosted by Tracy Lynn for the last 3 or 4 weeks. And the funny part is that her song with Morgan Wallen, I Can't Love You Anymore, is at song number 2. So either way, I have a good feeling that Ella Langley is still going to hold that number 1 position with either of those songs on the Hot Country Countdown this weekend. It airs tomorrow morning, 9 a.m. until noon, Sunday afternoon, noon until 3. Here's song number 2. It's Carter Faith and Betty.

Brantford. Who have you picked as today's hottest song? Thanks to Brant Overhead Door, here is song number one on today's Hot 5 at 5.

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2: Busy volume along the Niagara-bound QEW up and over the Burlington Skyway Bridge heading out towards Fruitland Road. You'll even find the Toronto-bound traffic busy from 50 Road heading towards Centennial Parkway. 403, it's lighter than usual in Hamilton, even all the way out towards Brantford. 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I'm Jennifer Young. That's Hot Country traffic.
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Brandy and Brian Adams, 51st State on Hot Country 93.9. It's Ryan, and thanks so much for having me on this afternoon. You know, Brian Adams, that song right there, a little bit of attitude in a good way. You know, it's a little tongue-in-cheek response to the whole idea that Canada should be anything other than Canada. And now, after more than 40 years representing the country on the world stage, Brian Adams is leaning into what makes this place unique. You know, community, identity, got a ton of pride being Canadian. You know, it's the song is really less about politics and more about reminding people who we really are. So shout out to Brian Adams for that song. Here's James Barker Band. You didn't

0: We've all had those moments. Bad ideas, worse decisions, the stories you probably shouldn't tell. But we're gonna anyway.
1: But what was I thinking?
0: This is What Was I Thinking? Let's relive the regret.
2: So a pickleball match in Florida turned into something way more serious than anyone really expected. So there was a doubles game going on, and then there was a dispute over who was going to retrieve the ball. It escalated, and police say a woman ended up repeatedly hitting another player in the head with her paddle. The man was left with cuts, and he was bleeding, and even officers say that things really escalated after the match when she got involved with an argument involving her son as well. And now she is facing felony aggravated battery charges and also allegedly gave police a fake name when questioned. When I tell you that there is such a thing as pickleball people, I'm not joking. Like, this isn't just a conspiracy theory about UFOs. Okay, pickleball people are real. Everyone thinks that it's just a little light cardio and some fun until someone's swinging a paddle at somebody. You know what I mean? Like, this dude left bleeding over pickleball.
0: Hot country weather.
2: Still holding strong to that orange heat warning for the region, and also a severe thunderstorm watch as well. Some heavy rainfall, wind, hail as well expected this evening. A low of 21 and thunderstorms overnight. More rain and thunderstorms for your Saturday with a high of 30. By Sunday, a little cooler, 25 and some showers. Right now it's 33, feeling like 41. That's your Hot Country 93.9 weather.
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3: Well, traffic is moving well on the 403 in Brantford. It's eased off nicely and through Hamilton. Still looking at delays Niagara-bound on the QEW, though, from Nikola Tesla all the way out towards 50 Road. Even the Toronto-bound traffic is busy, 50 Road towards Centennial Parkway. 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I'm Jennifer Young. That's Hot Country Traffic.
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0: Country traffic.
1: Traffic is improving on the Niagara-bound QEW up and over the Burlington Skyway Bridge and beyond, heading through Stony Creek and Grimsby. Still some delays on the Toronto-bound side, though, from 50 Road heading towards Centennial Parkway. 403 wide open in Hamilton, right in towards Brantford. 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I'm Jennifer Young. 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
7: I'm Cody in for Tracy Lynn, and this is your lowdown. The big day, the wedding of the century, Taylor and Travis going down in New York today. Of course, the millions are going towards the wedding, but they also donated $26 million this week to charities across the U.S. The gifts went to groups including City Harvest, Food Bank for New York City, New York Cares, and other programs. And the couple also gave to Feeding America, Dolly Parton's Imagination Library, and Brad Paisley's free grocery store in Nashville. The Paisley posts, "We're incredibly grateful to Taylor and Travis."

0: healthy food with dignity and choice, and we're honored to have their support. So, nicely done. Madonna apparently channeling her rage in her new album, Confessions 2, taking aim at ex-husband Sean Penn with a new song called Bizarre, in which she sings that he was threatened by me. Of course, the two were married for 3.5 years back in the 80s. And that is your lowdown. I'm CJ in 4TL.
1: Hot Country Traffic.
2: Still some slowdowns on the Toronto-bound QEW just past Fruitland Road, heading towards Centennial Parkway, up and over the Burlington Skyway Bridge through North Shore, a little bit of volume as well, and then heading in through Oakville. The Toronto-bound QEW does slow. 401 looks to be in great shape from Milton right through towards the Tri-Cities. 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I'm Jennifer Young. That's Hot Country Traffic.
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But remember, sometimes we need to go back to the songs that made us fall in love with country in the first place. Like this one.